0: Your weekend,
1: ladies and gentlemen,
0: starts now. We know what you need, we know what you want, and you want it now. A massive music weekend with PD Radio, Amsterdam's number one LGBT Pride radio station. Woo!

Yeah, so it's Wednesday night, and I'm off into the club. I check my shit, and I head inside, and I see that girl that we all call Tina Turner, because she looked like Tina Turner. And she said, "Hey, love, Rocket Ride?" And I said, "Yeah, Rocket Ride." And so she reached out her hand, and I put my hand underneath her hand, and she dropped the ticket to the rocket. And I flew that up into my mouth and ran it down in my stomach. And Tina Turner smiled at me, and she said, "Oh, boy." And that shit fucked me up, man.

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The House of Billy. A selection of house music of this moment. 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Yeah, so much time.

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voices. It's a lie, a fantasy we create about people and places as we'd like them to be. 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It's that little baby you're holding, and it's that man you fought with this morning, the same one you're going to make love with tonight.

0: 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The House of Pity. 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
0: Ready for the weekend with Lee Everest.

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The House of Adonis, La Beja, Candars. So many houses open and close.

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